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There is only one Y100.7, and Senator Whitehouse, Cass Dell, and Taylor Swift and Travis Kelce are going to be married in Rhode Island, but he expressed a desire to have them in their state. Of course. I mean, we want them here in Miami. This is where exactly you should be getting married at, Taylor. I know.

Miami's number one hit music station, Y100.7. Isn't a woman thing that you guys all love murder mystery shows? Michelle Obama is open to the idea of being in a reality show, but it has to deal with murder mystery style. See, I don't trust women like that. I don't trust my wife. She loves those shows as well. That's why I sleep with one eye open. Here's Tame Impala and Jenny, Dracula.

What If vinyl records were coming back in style? BTS is going to be releasing a new limited edition vinyl album. Listen, that'll be great. Everybody carrying crates everywhere? Here's Justin Bieber's.

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I am G-Man. Don't forget to choose happy. 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That's not a good thing. But this 41-year-old dumb guy from Pennsylvania was arrested after he broke into an office building with his girlfriend and his 11-year-old daughter holding up the flashlight for him. What a dummy, man.

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1: Let me put it this way. 100% of the relationships I got into where the woman ordered the steak on the first date ended in divorce.
0: Damn, how many times you've been married? It's Olivia Dean, drop dead.

know Pharrell Williams as a producer, but not as a creative director for Louis Vuitton. Like, what? Who are we hiring? Where are your credentials? Where's your resume? If that Louis, let me be the creative director. I got you, brother.

7. Ladies, you guys got to tone it down on the makeup because, like Sabrina, she got this crazy stalker because she looks so good. And I don't know who in the world thinks that, hey, I'm just going to knock on her door. She's going to open the door and invite me inside. Yeah, that's crazy, man. Here's House Tour.

Alrighty, so I'll get a list here of things that people have left back in their Uber cars. 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

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I'm like, a meat slicer inside of an Uber? How you forget that? 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

100.7 to Jennifer Lopez is defending Brett Goldstein. She's like, we're not dating. Stop it. Yeah, right. Here's Ariana Grande. Hate That I Made You Love Me.

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1: 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Army, I know you want to be there because BTS is headlining. 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
1: 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I'm doing the hard work for you. It's Angelina, the new hit list. Definitely get familiar with this girl. Bella Kay. This one's I Love It, I Love It, I Love It.

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1: Shout out to Ariana Grande. She just shared the live version of Hate That I Made You Love Me. Yeah, from her tour rehearsals. 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I can't wait to see her live. I got that replay.

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She'll be alright. 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She will save herself this time. 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It just teaches the heart how

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1: It's Angelina. Appreciate you hanging out with me, discovering new music. I just posted Ariana Grande, though. She posted the live version during her tour rehearsals to this song. So fire. Add Angelina on air. It's

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Justin Bieber just pulled up on your happy birthday song at like a Chili's. I mean, that's something that I would never stop talking about. Hey, it's Thais on Miami's number one music station, Y100.7. Can we manifest that?

absolutely going to kill that one at the Hard Rock Live. That was Risk It All on Y100.7. Speaking of killing it on stage, Zara Larsson going to be at our iHeartRadio Music Festival this year in Las Vegas. Here's Midnight Sun.

Did you see that Bad Bunny brought out young Miko in Spain? The FOMO I had through my screen yesterday, it was so bad. Here's Voy Huerte Papere on Y100.

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Taylor Swift works hard, but her Swifties work harder, because how are you going to tell me that they knew that she was going to come out with a song before she even announced it on her Instagram? 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Here's the Fadeable Feeling.

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Miami's number one hit music station, Y100.7. It's Tai. So happy it's Friday. What are your weekend plans? I know the weather hasn't really been the best, but it's Miami, so you already know it's going to rain for like an hour or two, and then you're ready to go on a boat.

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0: 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You know that one song that just reminds you of middle school? Well, mine has to be anything Rihanna, especially this one. Here's Diamonds.
1: Shine bright like a diamond. 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

Baby Rexha really just gets her fan base because she posted a video on Instagram of her doing her makeup, and it felt like I was on FaceTime with my bestie. 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

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Did you see that iHeartRadio Music Festival lineup? BTS, Zara Larsson. I mean, the list goes on and on. And I know I'm going to have so much FOMO that weekend. But you know that you could win before you could buy them, right? Here on Y100.7.

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We're seeing Ariana Grande at the end of this month at the Amerant Bank Arena. 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
0: Hey, can we talk about haggling? I know Scotty B would be great for this conversation.
3: Uh-oh.
0: Scotty, join us. Scotty is the cheapest guy we know, but you know what? Nothing wrong with that. Hey, so, you know, if you're at a street fair or arts and crafts fair or, you know, in some foreign countries in their street markets, you're supposed to haggle with them.
3: Okay.
0: Is haggle an okay word? I don't know. Is that
4: At Chinatown, I would haggle all the time.
0: Of course. There's no set price.
3: No. Oh, yeah. Garage sales, people haggle all
0: exactly.
3: the time.
0: Exactly. Tag sales, garage sales.
4: But sometimes,
0: what?
4: If it's a $5 item, don't offer me a dollar because I'd rather keep it or donate it.
0: Okay, there you go.
4: Don't be a jackass.
0: Well, so if you're, let's say, walking through the streets of Marrakesh.
3: Okay.
0: Right? You know, they expect you to try to get the price down.
3: For sure.
4: Yeah.
0: And if you walk in there and just buy something to walk out, they're like, what? No, right. Hold on. I'll give you a better deal. No, I didn't offer you a better deal. I'm going to give you one anyway because that's the way of life. Now, how come I just can't go to the mall?
4: I wish.
0: I want to go to the Gap.
3: Yeah.
0: And say, you know what? These jeans, you're asking $110 for them. I think I'd give $70 for them.
4: Yeah. What do you think?
3: That would be nice.
0: Shouldn't they offer some of their employees the ability to at least give you discounts? And I'm sure some of them have those
4: incentives.
0: Remember Bed Bath & Beyond had the 20% off coupons?
3: Mm-hmm. For sure.
0: I don't know. I think, so Scotty, are you a good haggler?
5: Not really. I don't like to be taken advantage of, but I'm kind of embarrassed to haggle, believe it or not. Although, last weekend, I was with my daughter, and she sat down, you know, someone's like, oh, let me do your hair at one of these, you know, expos. And she wanted the tools that they used because her hair came out really nice. Mm-hmm. And they wanted $199 each, and my daughter wanted two of them. I'm like, we are not doing that. And the woman said, well, maybe I can make you a better deal. I said, tell you what, I'll give you $150 for both. And she said, let me go talk to the manager, and she did. She came back and she said, okay, you can have them both for $150.
0: Wow. So it went from $400 to $150.
5: Yes.
0: Basically what happened.
5: Wow. Yes. And they probably cost them like $25 each because they are pieces of crap.
4: I mean, you have to think about it. When you go to a sale rack and you get this ridiculous, like, you know, discount, they're still making a profit.
3: Absolutely.
4: So think about how much the prices are jacked up normally, you know?
0: And, you know, I know you can walk into some hotels and go, hey, I don't have a reservation, but I'd love a room. What do you have? And you can, and I think some people at some hotel front desks are given the authority to give you a better deal.
3: Oh, wow.
0: So, Mike, I guess what I'm trying to get to here is how many times in life are we going out to do something, buy something, whatever? Are we silly for not asking for a lower price?
3: Probably every time.
0: Mm-hmm. Mm. You know, you should see Alex on the phone with, let's say, the cable company or whatever. It's hilarious to hear him. Hey, you charged me $300 this month. I want to pay $90. He's like, okay, well, I'm going across the street. I don't need you anymore. And they'll go, hold on. Mm-hmm. They come back and they give it to him for $90.
4: I know people who do that every few months because the different, like, you know, whatever it is, like this one and that one. Oh, this cable company says I'll give you this deal. Okay, I'll take it. And then next month you call the other cable company and you go back, forth, back, forth, back, forth.
0: Exactly.
5: And you're going to laugh at me. I still have a newspaper subscription. And so I'll call them every once in a while and say, oh, look, I'm going to cancel. It's too much money. And they wind up giving it to me for like $1.99 for a month, for a year, which is crazy because they don't want to lose subscribers and customers.
0: Insurance is another example of this. Insurance.
6: Dude, insurance is the biggest scam of all time. It's like you pay for it, pay for it, pay for it, pay for it. And then you're like, okay, I need to make a claim. Oh, we're going to cancel you.
4: Yeah.
6: Well, what about those 18, 24 months that I paid and I never did anything? Well, that didn't matter.
0: I always thought that the concept of life insurance was interesting because you're basically betting you're going to die.
4: Well, we all are going to die. Well,
0: we're all going to die. Yeah. I know, but you're betting you're going to die like right now.
4: Right.
0: I need to sign on the dotted line. Yeah. I'm going to die in a minute.
7: Do you have life insurance?
0: Of course I have life insurance.
4: That's got to be scary, though, for someone who's, like, dating someone. If you have, like, this crazy policy out on you, then you let it be known.
0: Ooh, I never thought about that.
4: Yeah.
3: But they don't get it just because you die. It's whoever you assign it to. That's the person you have to be worried about. So, like, I'm worried about my sister. She might off me.
0: I'm going to call Alex right now.
3: Yeah.
0: I'm reassigning it. I'm not going to tell you to whom.
4: Do you have life insurance, Dave?
5: No.
3: Are you uninsurable?
0: I'm uninsurable. Are you kidding me? Nobody would insure me.
4: You have
0: an alligator heart or something.
6: Cow heart.
0: What's scary?
7: Are we listed in your life insurance policy?
0: No.
4: Why would we be in there?
7: I don't know because I mean you employ us and we're all here. If you're gone, then we need to.
0: Why do you say that? If I'm gone, you're going to be.
6: Wants the money grab if you die.
7: No,
0: make it rain, Dead Elvis. What? What, Scary? What?
7: You're a very important, vital cog in this wheel.
0: No, I'm not. No. Oh my God, he's doing it. You are very talented. You can do fine without me.
7: Okay.
0: Let's put it to the test.
6: I would be so sure.
3: I'm not 100%, but I'm like 90% sure that Scott also believes you're going to leave us some money at some point in your life.
0: No,
3: what?
0: I'm not.
3: Because we've told him 100 times, get over that. That's not happening.
5: What are you talking about?
3: What do you mean, what am I talking about?
5: I don't know what you're talking about.
3: Uh-huh.
4: No, I don't think he heard us.
0: You told people that I'm leaving you money when I die?
3: He's going to leave us money.
5: I said, okay, I have said Elvis is such a great guy and would not want to see us fall on our asses.
4: Oh,
5: that when the time comes, I think maybe he'll say, listen, everybody, I'm leaving in 2 months. Here's a couple of bucks just so you can stay on your feet until you can find your next gig.
3: Can I ask you something?
0: You're
3: going to
0: curse me after I'm dead.
5: What?
3: How have people been working here for decades? And if he leaves, you think you're going to fall on your ass and never do anything with your life?
5: Oh, yeah.
3: What have you been doing for the last 2 days?
5: I've just been sitting here.
3: Oh, my God.
4: Mm-hmm. Yeah. Oh, boy.
0: What is this thing you're doing over here, Scary?
7: Oh, no. Gandhi, your microphone is sideways. It's talking into the side.
0: Oh, my God.
3: Oh, okay. How about that? Is that better?
7: Better.
0: If I'm gone, you better learn some mic technique over here.
4: You'll need that
3: with the millions of dollars that you leave me.
0: Well, this is troubling. I didn't mean for this conversation to go this way. I've started out with haggling, and now I'm talking about who depends on me to keep them alive after I'm dead.
3: They're trying to haggle with you about this.
6: I just
3: want to
6: know if I'm a beneficiary of their life insurance policy.
0: There's no one in this room that's a beneficiary of anything.
6: Well, damn. That went my retirement plan. Now what am I going to do?
0: Oh, my God. Okay, let me just tell you the degree of creepiness this is presenting.
4: Just want you to know that I didn't think any of this else.
3: Nor did I.
4: Right.
3: The girls are your
0: thank
3: team
0: you.
6: No, neither did I. I'm totally kidding. I just think it's stupid that that's like, that's my retirement plan.
0: Nate,
8: we did talk about this a few months ago, remember? Where I said, I might help you fall down the stairs if I got cut in on the life insurance policy by Alex.
4: Oh, we should really say that out loud, just in case he does fall down the stairs. That's great.
6: Elvis, do you hear this?
8: And I'm pretty sure Alex would cut me in.
0: Can you call Alex?
6: This is the conversation being had.
4: You're talking about pushing Elvis down the stairs?
0: Yes.
4: I thought
0: he's saying
4: scary.
0: That if Alex wants to collect cash, my husband Alex, that he can make a deal with Nate, and Nate would push me down the stairs and get a cut of my life.
6: I've got a question.
4: Nate, what's
6: your fee? Like, what's your bottom line cutting?
8: It really depends on the amount of the payout. I mean, I would have to get minimum 10%.
4: I can't believe you're even saying this.
0: Oh, no. I know Nate enough. Well, no. He is a scumbag. He would do it.
3: You need to make like an exclusivity thing. Like, he cannot get it.
0: You're not listening to the show, are you, Alex?
9: No, I'm not.
0: Okay.
4: Well,
0: what are you doing? Planning my death?
9: No, I went to work today. I'm helping out.
0: Okay. So the conversation is, there are certain people on the show who feel that I should have an insurance policy out. If I die, they get money because they don't think they can survive without me. Scary. So then Nate says he would be willing. And I said, no one on the show is getting a penny from me in my insurance. So Nate said he would make a deal with you to get a cut of the life insurance policy if he pushed me down the stairs.
8: What would that be worth, Alex?
3: Alex is laughing a little too high now.
8: 10%, 25.
9: So if you take half, so it'd be what? 15 million each?
8: Oh, wow.
4: 15 million each.
8: What? Let's go for a walk real quick.
0: I don't have any. I don't have life insurance like that. $30 million?
4: Damn.
6: God, he's right. Alex did not sound disgusted even in the least. He laughed a little too hard.
8: I just got this message. The elevators aren't working in the building. We're going to have to take the stairs down.
3: Oh my God. No money, no problems.
0: I can see Nate's foot in my back pushing me down the stairs.
9: Oh boy.
0: Yeah, so they're going after your inheritance. You should have a problem with that. Let me set this up.
10: There's plenty to go around.
0: No, there's not. Oh my gosh. This is crazy.
9: Oh boy.
0: You know, they do have these things.
9: It is crazy.
0: They do have these things, and I saw it in the text messages. There are key man clauses in some people's deals.
7: What's that?
0: Where if you know someone who manages or is the CEO of a company, whatever, which I'm not. If they pass away, then there's an insurance policy that will pay people who have that insurance policy on that person.
7: Oh, wow.
0: But I don't want anyone here going out and getting life insurance policies on me. I think that's illegal.
10: This all sounds like a Ponzi scheme.
0: What's that, Alex?
9: But I think you already take good enough care of your staff.
0: I know. I brought you breakfast this morning, you little
4: Gandhi and I are not in on this, Alex.
3: We were never part of it. We have other people we're plotting on, not him.
0: I don't know.
4: I always think Sheldon's plotting on me because right before we go to bed, he always watches like a murder show. And so right before bed, I go, is this what you do to try to like figure it out before?
10: That's because you cost him money, Danielle. He's not going to make money. He'll make more money without you.
0: So, Alex, we'll let you go. Go back to work. Make an honest living.
9: Okay.
4: I will. Don't sell yourself today.
0: All right.
9: I love you.
0: I love you too. Goodbye. You people are awful. Here's me. I think I'll go downstairs for a cup of coffee. Oh, my God. Oh.
4: You better hope this doesn't happen.
0: Oh, God, no.
4: I'll tell you now, though, if this accidentally happens anytime soon, fingers are going to be pointed.
0: Well, it's on the record. It was right here on the show.
11: Yep. Elvis Duran and the Morning Show.
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1: Now, what's on the list today? Let me check
2: the list. Every day I get a list. Let me check the Danielle list. Yesterday morning, Danielle says, I was running to catch the elevator, and there was a woman who had just gotten on, and she saw me running. Instead of holding the elevator door, she closed it. She just closed it and stared at me. What a bitch. Who does that?
3: Who does that?
2: She didn't even push the open door button.
3: No, and she saw me running to catch it, and it's like she gave a look like, yeah, I'm going to close the door.
2: Are you serious?
3: I almost said, what?
2: I always say something.
3: Yeah, but I didn't.
2: Was it in our building? The iHeart building?
3: No, it was in the elevator going to the garage. Actually, Scotty was with me. Scotty saw it happen.
4: Yeah, that was terrible.
3: She did that on purpose. I don't know who she was.
2: She didn't even try to put her hand in front of the sensors. People like that. This is a special place in hell.
3: I would never do that to a person.
2: For people like that. Why are you laughing? Why are you laughing? What's so funny?
3: You would do that, Gandhi?
5: I do that to people all the time.
3: So I do it.
5: I do it to people all the time.
2: You do? Yeah. You and Gandhi, you push the close button like push.
5: Yeah, I'm sorry.
2: COVID to lock people out?
5: What? I don't want to be in small areas with people I don't know. So no. Click. Door closed.
2: Oh, this moves both of you.
3: So rude.
2: This moves both of you right down to the bottom of my list. What's that, Frog?
6: Do you do the fake, like you're reaching for the door to hold it? Do you do that?
5: Oh, yeah. And I say, oh. As if I'm trying to hold it.
2: I guess you could, reach for that open door button, but you're actually pushing the closed door button to go, oh, my God, it won't stop. It won't open.
3: And then it closes. That is so rude.
2: It is rude. I'm with you.
3: I would never do that.
7: What do we say all the time? Your lack of planning does not constitute my emergency. If you can't make it to this elevator, why do I have to risk getting my hand smashed?
2: It's called being polite.
3: It's called being kind. Kindness.
2: It's not going to smash your hand. It has sensors on it.
7: These ones over here will squish you. Our elevators in the building are terrible. But I don't know if you guys remember, I did it to a guest that I didn't know was going to be a guest on our show. The elevator was packed. He was a big guy. It was Lewis House. He's like a motivational speaker.
3: Yeah. Right.
7: Big dude. He's far away talking about hold that elevator. I was like, oh no. And I closed it. And I get out the next day and he was like, you shut the elevator on me. I said, who are you? He said, I'm going to be on the show. This is terrible.
3: Oh my gosh.
2: Yeah, doing it in your place of business is probably not a good idea.
7: Save the elevator. Get here on time.
2: What?
8: If it's confession time, I do it too in my building at home. Only because I live in a very high rise and I live near the top. So I don't need to stop at your floor. I'm always going to be the last one off. So I might as well be the first one off. So I ain't holding that door.
3: If you see somebody come in, you do not hold the door for them or try to.
9: I do the pretend thing like Froggy.
3: Right. Oh my gosh.
2: You guys are...
3: This is the rudest show I've ever worked on.
2: No, you really are.
9: I do this one.
7: Shoot, this elevator shuts so fast.
2: You really are awful human beings. Why is this funny to you?
7: Because a packed elevator, if you're a big guy, why are you trying to squish me in there? I don't want to die with you.
3: The elevator, that was the only woman on the elevator yesterday when she closed it and didn't wait for me.
7: Yeah, rude. How rude of her.
3: That was a bitchy move.
2: That was a bitchy thing to do. So funny how we use lions all the time. Like, God, I love dogs, hate people.
7: Yeah.
2: Well, you're the reason why people hate people.
7: Yeah, and I hate people too. I love those dogs.
2: Why not? But doesn't mean you have to be hateful like the hateful people.
7: It's not hateful. It's just, again, your lack of planning is not my emergency.
3: Wait a minute. And it wasn't that it wasn't my lack of planning. Honestly, it just was like the elevator was there and I really wanted to get on it, so I ran quickly.
7: Not quick enough, Danielle.
2: Gandhi, you've held a door open for me, and it wasn't because of my lack of planning. It was because I was next to come out the door, and you're polite to hold the door open for me.
7: I don't always do it, but in certain situations, the door has to get closed. Certain situations.
3: What situation are you closing a door on someone?
7: Plenty. Too many people in this elevator? Door close. I think about the amount of oxygen.
2: Yeah, what's your limit of people?
7: The amount of oxygen that I think if this thing stops, is there enough oxygen for the amount of people on this elevator?
2: There's a ton of oxygen in there.
7: I don't know.
2: You can last for days in there.
7: Lewis House is a big guy. He would have taken so much oxygen.
2: No, he would not.
7: Yes, he would have.
2: No, there's more
6: oxygen coming in. It's not airtight.
7: I don't know.
2: The elevator is not airtight. You do know.
7: I don't know.
2: You do.
6: It's not a submarine.
7: Calculating. Also, the more people on the elevator, if it stops, the more people are going to have to pee.
2: Okay, I will tell you this. If the thing... Did you fart?
9: No.
2: Scary, you're just making noises constantly. I think you're farting. Now, if I got onto the elevator and let's say I'm Scary and I fart
7: exactly.
2: and I see someone running to the door, to save them, which I think is polite. Mm-hmm. I will know. No. Take the next car. Yeah.
3: Will you yell out, I farted? You don't want to come on here.
2: Well, I wouldn't say that. I can't tell you why. It's just advisable for you to stay out there in the hallway. Yeah. But in the vestibule.
7: To your point, the more people on the elevator, the more likely someone to fart, and you're trapped in that fart. No.
2: Your logic. You have zero logic.
3: I know who I don't want to be on a deserted island with now.
7: Those elevators are getting shut on that island.
2: There's no elevators on a deserted island.
3: I don't care. I don't trust her anymore. I'm done.
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0: 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I'm gonna hit this city.
1: Let's
0: before
1: go.
0: I leave, brush my teeth with a bottle of Jack. Cause when

0: Pride Month. And so, you know what? This is 2 days in a row that Gandhi's just whipped out the rainbow flag. She's going for it. Okay, all right.
1: There's so much good music to celebrate Pride Month. It's like Black History Month. Like, just so much good stuff.
0: Well, Scary, why did you choose this for the Pride Month contest or the game?
2: No special reason. This is one of my favorite trending songs of all time on TikTok.
1: Okay. I thought for spoken word, we did the, like, fairy dance music in the back.
2: That would be leaning into it, wouldn't it?
0: Okay, well, we'll get that. Well, we have a whole month ahead of us. Okay. All right, so spoken word pride party. So talk about that. Tell Desiree. She's going to try to figure out these songs.
1: Hi, Desiree.
0: Hello, Desiree.
3: Hello. Hello.
0: Desiree is in Columbus, Georgia. You know, that was one of the first markets we beamed our show into. That was years ago, right?
1: Really?
2: Yeah. Yep.
0: There's like a big air show that goes on there, right?
3: I don't know. It has a big military installation.

0: I'm assuming there are people listening.
1: Can I just say I've been listening to you guys for like 15 years? I've been listening to you guys since I'm 11 years old. I'm 28 now.
2: Wait, how long have you been listening?
3: I have been listening since 2003, since I was about 12 years old.
0: And I bet you they're listening right now!
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11: Answer the phone. Elvis Duran. The Elvis Duran phone tap.
12: Into the phone tap. All right. All right, Garrett, let's see what you got here.
13: Nicole wants to play a phone tap on her mom and dad. Now, Nicole's parents are leaving for a European cruise in just a few hours when I place this call. So I'm going to start the call to Nicole's mom, Teresa, from the car service company that's coming to pick her up for the cruise, her and her dad. And then to let her know that I'm not going to be able to pick her up on time.
12: Oh, no. She has to catch her... or travel stuff. I mean, you can't do this.
13: She will eventually, but first we do a phone tap.
12: See what happens in Garrett's phone tap.
14: Hello.
13: Hi, is there a Teresa or an Anthony Noxon home?
14: This is Teresa Noxon. What do you need? I'm very busy.
13: My name is Todd. I'm supposed to be picking you up in the next hour to bring you to the port.
14: Yeah.
13: I can't get my car started, and it seems to have a little bit of a flat. Is 2 hours okay?
14: No, it's not okay. That's the whole point of scheduling something like this. I need you here within 30 minutes. We're traveling out of town. We're going to Italy.
13: Is there another boat that goes out or something?
14: What the f*** is wrong with you? A cruise leaves. There isn't a second cruise. They're not going to line up some dinghy for us to row and catch up. Where's Frank?
13: Frank actually called out sick today, so I'm picking up some of his extra shifts that he had.
14: I want to know what Frank is. I paid you guys in advance.
13: So you can't get a later boat?
14: What is wrong with you? You can't hear me? It's a European cruise. It's not like a subway train. There's not going to be another one coming down the track. I'm going to talk to your boss, and the heads are going to roll. Let me tell you, you should be behind the wheel right now, coming to get me.
13: Could you come maybe give me a ride, and then I can take your car and then bring it back to your house?
14: Oh, my God. What the is wrong with you? You know what? This conversation is over. Do your job.
13: Okay.
14: Grow up. Be a man. Hello? Hello? Are you there?
13: Nicole, you there?
14: Yeah.
13: I just hung up on your mom. All right. Let's call back your parents' house. Just push their buttons for a couple of seconds and let them know it's all a joke, all right?
15: Okay.
13: All right. Hold on.
16: Hello?
15: What's going on?
16: Hey, where are you right now?
15: I'm at work. Okay, we got a situation here. I need you to come and
16: What's wrong? Is everything okay?
15: Everything's wrong. The car didn't show up. We got to get out of here. We're going to miss the boat. I need you to come get us to the boat.
16: Yeah, no, I can't leave work.
14: Hey, leave work now. We need a ride to the cruise. It's leaving.
16: Mom, just calm down. I can't actually leave work right now, so...
14: Oh, tell them your grandmother died. Tell them you need to leave work now. You don't understand how to take care of your parents?
16: I'm not going to lie about Nana and say that she's dead just so that I can come get you. Mom, I have to go.
14: Oh, now you can't lie. Your entire year of being 16, you lied.
16: Okay, Mom, take an Uber.
14: Take an Uber? You know I don't like to get into a car with a stranger. You pick me up.
16: I cannot leave work right now.
14: Oh, all right. I'll just get in the car with Ted Bundy. You can find me behind a dumpster. Would that make you happy? I'm not getting out sober.
16: Call Uncle Bruce. He's up right now. He can give you a ride.
14: Oh, he's up right now. He's about 2 gin and tonics in. You want me to get a DUI on the way to the cruise ship? I'm not driving with Uncle Bruce. This car smells like...
17: Hey, Teresa.
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Y100.7. It's going to be a big night at Hard Rock Live this Friday. It's Charlie Puth, his Whatever's Clever World Tour. 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

don't know what's happening. I mean, today's like literally the first day my kids are out of school, and my 6-year-old wakes up with a fever, and my 12-year-old gets an email about homework for the summer. Like, what is happening? Why 100.7? Good morning, though.

Do you live in Doral? Okay, you know the intersection 107th and 36th Street? Okay, I first rolled my eyes when I saw them start construction. I'm like, ugh, more like big warehouse buildings. No! I mean, the Whole Foods, Ulta, Chick-fil-A. Like, I'm not mad. I'm not going to lie. Y100.7, risk it all. Bruno Mars.

Oye, if you're from Colombia, I need your advice. 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What should my trip include? Should I go to Guatapé, Casa Manuela? Should I go to Parque Lleras? Y 100.7, Karol G, La Bichota.

Please tell me you've been watching. Yeah, you know what I'm talking about, right? Love Island USA, the new season. Oh my gosh, if you haven't started, you got to catch up. Because I get scared that I'm going to go on social media and see something like some spoiler. Either way, love the cast. I think the Miami dude that was a bombshell, I forget his name, but he's Brazilian, tattoos. He's hot, but the makeout sessions are a little intense. Like, I don't know. I would be like, calm down, bro. We just met. Miami's number one in music station, Y100.7. Dracula, Tame Impala, Jenny.

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You know we're officially in hurricane season. Uh-huh. South Florida, preparate. I mean, Tropical Storm Amanda has literally become the first named storm of the 2026 hurricane season. I'm curious, okay, because I'm weird. I'm curious who's the person that is actually naming these hurricanes. Like, is it somebody that's sitting there thinking about all the people that they hate from their past and putting those names there? I mean, if you were to name a hurricane, what would you name it?

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Okay, so the other day, for the first time, I went to the Big Cheese pizza place. Okay, sue me. I know, it took me a while. I've lived here 14 years and had never gone, but it was 10 out of 10. Absolutely love it. The little pepperonis, oh, top notch. You know, Miami Slice, though, came in at number 3 for the top pizza places in the U.S. Number 3. Do you think Big Cheese beats Miami Slice? 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

Poop tickets. 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

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And I'm sitting here like, good luck to my kids.

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You could see her live alongside like Cardi B, Snoop Dogg. 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

I promise I'm not making fun. Well, maybe I am. Okay, so can you just imagine being Bad Bunny receiving a call from the Toy Story 5 director and him being like, I've got a part for you. Do you want to be the pizza with sunglasses? I don't know why for me that's like comedic, but either way, I'm super happy for him. Voy a llevarte pa' PR, Y100.7.

0: 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I don't know his last name, but I think Dua Lipa should stay Dua Lipa. I don't think she should change her last name. That's my take. Y100.7.
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0: Miami's number one in music station, Y100.7. I'm not getting a K-Marie. I got G-Man in the studio with me. And, you know, Bruno Mars, this song is, like, completely love-bombing girls, but that's normally unhealthy. But you're married.
1: Yeah.
0: Okay, how do you love-bomb your wife? You're Puerto Rican. Like, go.
1: I'd be like, damn, mamita, you looking good. Eso es tuyo.
0: That's all?
1: Oh, I mean, I spat in a butt. Your butt?

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I love it. Latest from One Republic is called Need Your Love. 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
0: 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What do you do?
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0: You do? Do you love it?
1: No.
0: No? Is it fun or is it...
1: boring.
0: Yeah, that's kind of what I figured. Okay. 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
1: No, I'm inside.
0: Yeah, well, you're an accountant. I figured you

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I got a massage, my first massage ever the other day. And I want to say this. Wow. I can't believe I've gone this long without having a professional massage. It's true. Y100.7. I got done with that. First thing, I looked at the girl. I go, was I sleeping? She's like, yes, you were. I go, was I snoring? She said, yes, you were. I got up. My body cracked like a glow stick. For just a

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most influential business with her business, Rode, but apparently her fans are slamming Time Magazine because the questions were more about like her doing Pilates and matcha versus like questions about the company. Her fans are diehard.

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1: 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Y100.7.
4: They say the holy water's watered down, and this town's lost its faith. Our colors will fade.

0: Hey, you call from where?
1: I'm calling from Pembroke Pines.
0: The traffic in Pines.
1: It is horrible.
0: We had lunch at Taverna, by the way, and I want to shout out my girl, who is our server, Leilani Martinez. She was

0: celebrate America's 250th birthday, and you said you got plans for that money. It's Ariana Grande tickets.
1: My daughter's dying to go, so I promised her that we're going to go.
0: You haven't gotten tickets yet, huh?
1: I haven't gotten tickets yet.
0: All right, $2,500 should help. You're

live. She was just promoting, loving being back in Miami, excited about her shows. Two in Miami, one in Orlando, all canceled now due to a family emergency. But they are saying hold on to that ticket. She will be rescheduled.

0: from Drew. You call from where?
1: Kendall.
0: Oh, I know you're in traffic. You said you've been trying to win this $2,500.
1: Yes, I've been really trying.
0: Yes, well, your shot at a share of $250,000 is 2 minutes and 35 seconds away. Don't move. All right.

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We're so good. Almost too good. 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His mom's crying. I'm crying. Everyone's crying. And I started thinking about it. I wonder if you use ChatGPT to generate those wedding vows.

Pine. Shout out to Leilani, our server. She was amazing. But I literally ran out of here 6 minutes before my first break, right before 2 o'clock. My car was on 3% and my phone was on 4%. I've never felt more alive and anxiety ridden.

0: 100.7. I'm Drew. So Ariana Grande kicking off her tour. Bruno Mars also going on tour. You're a huge Bruno fan. What is it about him?
1: He's just so cute and little.
0: How do you think he feels that every woman in Miami just wants to pick him up and squeeze him?
1: He's so little. He's like, what, 5'2"?
0: Let's risk it all. Just

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0: Miami.
1: What is going on? 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
0: Drew, so I've been with my man for 3 years now, and I still don't have a ring on my finger.
1: No ring. 3 years.
0: I feel like this is ridiculous right now. Like, ladies, back me up on this. 3 years? What am I going to wait? 5 years? 7 years? 10 years? Come on. This is crazy.

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0: That's Vegas to 200-200. 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

0: 3 years? Is it too long to wait for a ring?
1: Hey, I just want to say I waited 13 years before I popped the question. 13 years. We're actually getting married now in January.
0: Okay. Well, now 3 years doesn't feel like that long. 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
1: Hi, I'm actually calling about the engagement ring question.
0: Yeah, it's been 3 years, no ring. 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
1: Well, I'm actually already married, and I waited 5.5 years.
0: And was it worth every minute or what?
1: It was definitely worth it. The guys just have to, like, mentally be there to know when, like, financially, mentally, like, okay, I'm ready for this, and then they'll

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1: Hi, I was calling about waiting for a ring.
0: Yes. She waited 3 years, or has been waiting 3 years, still no ring. How long would you wait?
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All right, so Harry Styles is sharing how to find love. He says, if someone likes you, you will know. They won't leave you guessing. No playing tricks. Fill up your own cup and let them fall in love with the overflow. Oh, snap. Here he is with American Girls on Y100.7.

0: Yes, we're going to have cloudy skies for this afternoon with some scatter showers. So have an umbrella ready. Lows in the upper 70s in Fort Lauderdale, upper 70s as well in Miami Beach. And tomorrow that rain continues with highs in the mid 80s. Get news, traffic, and weather around the clock when you set News Radio WIOD on your iHeartRadio app presets. I'm Claudia, and that's your weather.
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I gotta say, that's a really funny movie. So they're coming up with Fockerlo, and Robert De Niro was talking about Ariana Grande and her performance, and we have that coming up.